timing. 'Cause you were on my mind, I hope that you don't mind it. You know that I want you, you know that I want you next to me. But if you need some space, I will step away. And I know it might sound stupid, but for me, yeah, I just

0: neu bei uns.
1: Sometimes I love, sometimes I don't. Sometimes I swear I'll leave, you know I won't.
2: Mr. Z, sometimes I love you.
0: Wir spielen die Hits im besten Mix. Dein Radio Oberhausen.